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6: Good weather for the rest of the holiday weekend with high pressure parked over the Central Plains, upper 50s and clear overnight. We'll be hitting the mid-80s for the afternoon high of Memorial Day, lots of sun, and the wind will stay light. Clear for Monday night, we're in the upper 80s and sunny on Tuesday, showers Wednesday. I'm meteorologist Steve Hamilton.
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3: Good weather for the rest of the holiday weekend with high pressure parked over the central plains, upper 50s and clear overnight. We'll be hitting the mid-80s for the afternoon high on Memorial Day. Lots of sun and the wind will stay light. Clear for Monday night. We're in the upper 80s and sunny on Tuesday. Showers Wednesday. I'm meteorologist Steve Hamilton.
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6: Good weather for the rest of the holiday weekend with high pressure parked over the Central Plains, upper 50s and clear overnight. We'll be hitting the mid-80s for the afternoon high on Memorial Day. Lots of sun and the wind will stay light. Clear for Monday night. We're in the upper 80s and sunny on Tuesday. Showers Wednesday. I'm meteorologist Steve Hamilton.
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2: Good weather for the rest of the holiday weekend with high pressure parked over the Central Plains, upper 50s and clear overnight. We'll be hitting the mid-80s for the afternoon high on Memorial Day. Lots of sun and the wind will stay light. Clear for Monday night. We're in the upper 80s and sunny on Tuesday. Showers Wednesday. I'm meteorologist Steve Hamilton.
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4: Good weather for the rest of the holiday weekend with high pressure parked over the Central Plains, upper 50s and clear overnight. We'll be hitting the mid-80s for the afternoon high on Memorial Day. Lots of sun and the wind will stay light. Clear for Monday night. We're in the upper 80s and sunny on Tuesday. Showers Wednesday. I'm meteorologist Steve Hamilton.
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0: I now give you three signs that summer is just around the corner. Number one, sunshine. Two, flip-flops. And finally, the most obvious...
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3: Good weather for the rest of the holiday weekend with high pressure parked over the Central Plains, upper 50s and clear overnight. We'll be hitting the mid-80s for the afternoon high on Memorial Day. Lots of sun and the wind will stay light. Clear for Monday night. We're in the upper 80s and sunny on Tuesday. Showers Wednesday. I'm meteorologist Steve Hamilton.
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5: Good weather for the rest of the holiday weekend with high pressure parked over the central plains, upper 50s and clear overnight. We'll be hitting the mid-80s for the afternoon high on Memorial Day. Lots of sun and the wind will stay light. Clear for Monday night. We're in the upper 80s and sunny on Tuesday. Showers Wednesday. I'm meteorologist Steve Hamilton.

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3: Good weather for the rest of the holiday weekend with high pressure parked over the Central Plains, upper 50s and clear overnight. We'll be hitting the mid-80s for the afternoon high of Memorial Day. Lots of sun and the wind will stay light. Clear for Monday night. We're in the upper 80s and sunny on Tuesday. Showers Wednesday. I'm meteorologist Steve Hamilton.
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0: I now give you three signs that summer is just around the corner. 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Two, flip-flops. And finally, the most obvious...
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4: Good weather for the rest of the holiday weekend with high pressure parked over the Central Plains, upper 50s and clear overnight. We'll be hitting the mid-80s for the afternoon high on Memorial Day. Lots of sun and the wind will stay light. Clear for Monday night. We're in the upper 80s and sunny on Tuesday. Showers Wednesday. I'm meteorologist Steve Hamilton.

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1: Good weather for the rest of the holiday weekend with high pressure parked over the central plains, upper 50s and clear overnight. We'll be hitting the mid-80s for the afternoon high of Memorial Day, lots of sun, and the wind will stay light. Clear for Monday night, we're in the upper 80s and sunny on Tuesday, showers Wednesday. I'm meteorologist Steve Hamilton.
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4: Good weather for the rest of the holiday weekend with high pressure parked over the Central Plains, upper 50s and clear overnight. We'll be hitting the mid-80s for the afternoon high on Memorial Day. Lots of sun and the wind will stay light. Clear for Monday night. We're in the upper 80s and sunny on Tuesday. Showers Wednesday. I'm meteorologist Steve Hamilton.
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0: 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Number one, sunshine. 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And finally, the most obvious...
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7: Good weather for the rest of the holiday weekend with high pressure parked over the central plains, upper 50s and clear overnight. We'll be hitting the mid-80s for the afternoon high on Memorial Day. Lots of sun and the wind will stay light. Clear for Monday night. We're in the upper 80s and sunny on Tuesday. Showers Wednesday. I'm meteorologist Steve Hamilton.
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0: fishermen and fisherwomen, are you ready for your best walleye fishing trip ever? Me too. 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What makes this even better? You're invited to join me, Brent Martin. 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
3: Good weather for the rest of the holiday weekend with high pressure parked over the central plains, upper 50s and clear overnight. We'll be hitting the mid-80s for the afternoon high of Memorial Day. Lots of sun and the wind will stay light. Clear for Monday night. We're in the upper 80s and sunny on Tuesday. Showers Wednesday. I'm meteorologist Steve Hamilton.
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1: Good weather for the rest of the holiday weekend with high pressure parked over the central plains, upper 50s and clear overnight. We'll be hitting the mid-80s for the afternoon high of Memorial Day. Lots of sun and the wind will stay light. Clear for Monday night. We're in the upper 80s and sunny on Tuesday. Showers Wednesday. I'm meteorologist Steve Hamilton.
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3: Good weather for the rest of the holiday weekend with high pressure parked over the central plains, upper 50s and clear overnight. We'll be hitting the mid 80s for the afternoon high on Memorial Day. Lots of sun and the wind will stay light. Clear for Monday night. We're in the upper 80s and sunny on Tuesday. Showers Wednesday. I'm meteorologist Steve Hamilton.
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0: I now give you three signs that summer is just around the corner. 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
1: Good weather for the rest of the holiday weekend with high pressure parked over the central plains, upper 50s and clear overnight. We'll be hitting the mid-80s for the afternoon high of Memorial Day. Lots of sun and the wind will stay light. Clear for Monday night. We're in the upper 80s and sunny on Tuesday. Showers Wednesday. I'm meteorologist Steve Hamilton.
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1: Good weather for the rest of the holiday weekend with high pressure parked over the central plains, upper 50s and clear overnight. We'll be hitting the mid-80s for the afternoon high on Memorial Day. Lots of sun and the wind will stay light. Clear for Monday night. We're in the upper 80s and sunny on Tuesday. Showers Wednesday. I'm meteorologist Steve Hamilton.
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4: Good weather for the rest of the holiday weekend with high pressure parked over the central plains, upper 50s and clear overnight. We'll be hitting the mid-80s for the afternoon high on Memorial Day. Lots of sun and the wind will stay light. Clear for Monday night. We're in the upper 80s and sunny on Tuesday. Showers Wednesday. I'm meteorologist Steve Hamilton.
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1: Good weather for the rest of the holiday weekend with high pressure parked over the central plains, upper 50s and clear overnight. We'll be hitting the mid 80s for the afternoon high on Memorial Day. Lots of sun and the wind will stay light. Clear for Monday night. We're in the upper 80s and sunny on Tuesday. Showers Wednesday. I'm meteorologist Steve Hamilton.
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Hey, it's Brad. Good morning. It's your all number ones Memorial Day weekend. Another number one songs all weekend long, man. We got you right here. Happy Memorial Day. Great number ones coming up here. Fantastic music. Warren Zeiders, Pretty Little Poison.

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2: We have a clear sky, quiet start to our morning. It is going to be sunny today, near 80 by noontime, 86 for the high this afternoon. Clear overnight, low near 60. Sunny, warmer weather ahead on Tuesday with a high 87. Tuesday night's low 63, and for Wednesday, scattered storms and 85. I'm meteorologist Ann Holliday.
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0: I now give you three signs that summer is just around the corner. Number one, sunshine. Two, flip-flops. And finally, the most obvious...
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0: St. Joe's Q Country 92.7. Hey, it's Brad. Good morning. It's your all number ones Memorial Day weekend. Happy Memorial Day. Taylor Swift right there. You know, and people always argue about this. It comes up every once in a while. Taylor Swift did play Trails West back in the day. And people sometimes will try to grumble. Nobody knew who she was. She was nobody. No, she was a big deal when she hit St. Joseph. Four number one songs off her debut album, I think, at the time. Anyway, people always argue about, you know, who she opened up for, because she was the opening act that night. And I know, because I was there. I worked the stage that night. I was backstage. I met Taylor. She opened up for Craig Morgan that night. And boy, let me tell you, I don't think Craig Morgan ever had a harder gig than following up Taylor Swift that night. Boy, what a good time that was. So write that down. So somebody will bring it up and you'll be like, no, she opened up for Craig Morgan. More number ones coming up, man. We got Luke Combs on the way. Do one from Luke for you next on Q Country 92.7.
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1: 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Hey, it's Brad. Good morning. It's your all number ones Memorial Day weekend. Chris Young for you right there. He played Lake Fest back in the day. 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
8: We have a clear sky, quiet start to our morning. It is going to be sunny today, near 80 by noontime, 86 for the high this afternoon. Clear overnight, turn low near 60. Sunny, warmer weather ahead on Tuesday with a high 87. Tuesday night's low 63, and for Wednesday, scattered storms at 85. I'm meteorologist Ann Holliday.
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Hey, it's Brad. Good morning. It's your all number ones Memorial Day weekend. Oh, yeah, it's Terry Clark. Here we go. 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

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Hey, it's Brad. How y'all doing? It's your all number ones Memorial Day weekend. You know, I just played the track from Terry Clark. You know, and back in the 90s, when she was just kind of getting going, I had a chance to meet Terry and talk to her a little bit. And it was kind of unusual because Terry wore Wrangler jeans, and she wore the original Wrangler jeans, the 13 MWZs. Yeah, she wore Wrangler jeans, and she told me the reason why. She's a very tall woman, and she said that the Wrangler jeans, she could get those in her size because she's really tall.

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0: We have a clear sky, quiet start to our morning. It is going to be sunny today, near 80 by noontime, 86 for the high this afternoon. Clear overnight, low near 60. Sunny, warmer weather ahead on Tuesday with a high 87. Tuesday night's low 63, and for Wednesday, scattered storms at 85. I'm meteorologist Ann Holliday.
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0: St. Joe's Q Country 92.7 Zach Brown Band for you right there. All number ones all weekend long, man. It's your all number ones Memorial Day weekend. So Wednesday night, this is going to be a lot of fun. The Stangs are back at Phil Welch. The home opener for the Mustangs taking on the Kansas City Monarchs. It's going to be a lot of fun, man. Defending their Mink League Championship. Man, go Stangs with your buddies here on Q Country.
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0: St. Joe's Q Country 92.7. Hey, it's Brad. Good morning. How y'all doing? Eli Young Band for you right there. Outstanding. So rodeo season's back. Very excited about this. The King City Rodeo coming up on June 5th and 6th. That's going to be awesome. Rodeo season is going to be so much fun this year with your buddies here on Q Country 92.7.
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8: We have a clear sky, quiet start to our morning. It is going to be sunny today, near 80 by noontime, 86 for the high this afternoon. Clear overnight, low near 60. Sunny, warmer weather ahead on Tuesday with a high 87. Tuesday night's low 63, and for Wednesday, scattered storms at 85. I'm meteorologist Ann Holliday.
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0: St. Joe's Q Country 92.7. Oh, Tim McGraw. Outstanding. The Cowboy and Me. It's your all number ones Memorial Day weekend, man. All number ones again today, man. Every single song you hear is a number one record. Two Dozen Roses by Shenandoah. I tell you what, that song had a major moment earlier this year in 2026. Kind of blew up on TikTok and people went crazy with that. What a great song. We're going to play that for you coming up. And she's going to be at the Amelia Earhart Festival July 17th. Lori Morgan, she's had 14 top 10 songs. Lori's going to be there. Blackhawk's going to be there. Advance tickets, $25. July 17th, Music on the Riverfront. We're going to be there. You can grab those tickets at visitatchison.com. Lori Morgan's 5 minutes. We got that for you next on Q Country.
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9: St. Joe, cute country weather.
10: We have a clear sky, quiet start to our morning. It is going to be sunny today, near 80 by noontime, 86 for the high this afternoon. Clear overnight, low near 60. Sunny, warmer weather ahead on Tuesday with a high 87. Tuesday night's low 63, and for Wednesday, scattered storms at 85. I'm meteorologist Ann Holliday.
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I can't wait to see Lori Morgan at the Amelia Earhart Festival on July 17th. That's going to be cool. It's your all number ones Memorial Day weekend. 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

0: St. Joe's Q Country 92.7. Hey, it's Brad. Good morning. How y'all doing? It's your all number ones Memorial Day weekend. Thank you so much for tuning in. We appreciate y'all. I tell you what, this new Morton Amphitheater down in Riverside, that thing is going to be happening this summer. I mean, all the big names in country music are going to be playing there. We got details on all those shows right over there. Check it out at myqcountry.com.
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0: St. Joe's Q Country 92.7. Hey, it's Brad. How y'all doing? Happy weekend. Yeah, it's your all number ones. Memorial Day weekend. And we've got some great number one songs coming up here. Randy Travis. You can't go wrong with a Randy Travis song. Go play Randy for you. That'll be cool. And George Strait. Speaking of never going wrong, we got George Strait for you next on Q Country 92.7.
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3: We have a clear sky, quiet start to our morning. It is going to be sunny today, near 80 by noontime, 86 for the high this afternoon. Clear overnight, low near 60. Sunny, warmer weather ahead on Tuesday with a high 87. Tuesday night's low 63, and for Wednesday, scattered storms at 85. I'm meteorologist Ann Holliday.

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0: St. Joe's Q Country 92.7. Hey, it's Brad. Good morning. It's your all number ones Memorial Day weekend. Easton Corbin for you right there. Easton Corbin should be a bigger star. What happened? What happened? You know, one of the great things about the all number ones Memorial Day weekend, you're riding around in the truck, and one of the kids, you know, is like, you know, was that really a good song? Was it that big of a song? And you could just be like, well, Bobby, that was a number one song. Of course, every song's a number one song all weekend long. That's what it's all about. So Wednesday, the Mustangs are back at Phil Welch. Yeah, the season gets going versus the Kansas City Monarchs. We're very excited about that. Phil the Phil, baby. Legendary Phil Welch Stadium. It's going to be so much fun this summer with your buddies on Q Country 92.7.
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8: We have a clear sky, quiet start to our morning. It is going to be sunny today, near 80 by noontime, 86 for the high this afternoon. Clear overnight, low near 60. Sunny, warmer weather ahead on Tuesday with a high 87. Tuesday night's low 63, and for Wednesday, scattered storms at 85. I'm meteorologist Ann Holliday.

fire up the grill, ice down the drinks, and crank up Q Country. Life is good. The all number ones Memorial Day weekend.

0: St. Joe's Q Country 92.7 is your all number ones Memorial Day weekend. If I don't have you, that's Thompson Square. I totally forgot about that song. That and when I forget about one, that's something else. Because I played all of these songs on the radio when they were new. I did. Anyhow, yeah, all number ones all weekend long again today, which is very, very exciting. Speaking of, rodeo season going to be fantastic this year, June 5th and 6th. King City Rodeo coming up, man. And then later in June, the Tarkio Rodeo, that big PRCA event, man. Rodeo season going to be a blast this year with your buddies here on Q Country 92.7.
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0: St. Joe's Q Country 92.7. Hey, it's Brad. Good morning. It's your all number ones Memorial Day weekend. So you got to do something for me. I know you're on the Facebook. 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

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Hey, it's Brad. Good morning. It's your all number ones Memorial Day weekend. And guess who's back on the radio? George Strait. Q Country 92.7.

0: St. Joe's Q Country, 92.7 Hans Brad. Good morning. It's your all number ones Memorial Day weekend. Thanks so much for tuning in, man. We appreciate y'all. So I tell you what, I cannot wait. This is going to be so much fun. 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But the music's going to be great on July 17th. 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
10: Looking pretty good as you're heading out and about on this Memorial Day holiday. We have plenty of sunshine streaming in and a warm and toasty high near 85 degrees. Generally clear through the night, a low at 60. We are sunny for tomorrow, that high middle 80s. Back up to about 85 for the high on Wednesday. Sunshine early Wednesday, scattered storms by the afternoon. I'm meteorologist Jennifer Naramore.
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0: St. Joe's Q Country 92.7. It's your all number ones Memorial Day weekend. Oh, Mark Wills from back in the day. You know, he played in St. Joe. Played one of the bars in town back in the day. Remember that? He was in town. Way back. So, hey, thanks so much for tuning in. We appreciate you all. John Foster, 2025 American Idol runner-up. He's going to be playing Missouri Theater in August, which is going to be cool. John Foster, very traditional-sounding country artist, such a talented guy. We got all the details on that show right over there at myqcountry.com.
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0: St. Joe's Q Country 92.7. It's your all number ones Memorial Day weekend. That is Alan Jackson, and I'll Try. What a great song. Fantastic. I got to get out of here, man. Billy's in next. He'll make you famous. He's got number ones, every single one. Every song he plays is number one song. That's what it's all about. Brad Paisley coming up. And Kenny Chesney next on Q Country 92.7.
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4: St. Joe Q Country weather.
5: Looking pretty good as you're heading out and about on this Memorial Day holiday. We have plenty of sunshine streaming in and a warm and toasty high near 85 degrees. Generally clear through the night to low at 60. We are sunny for tomorrow, that high middle 80s. Back up to about 85 for the high on Wednesday. Sunshine early Wednesday, scattered storms by the afternoon. I'm meteorologist Jennifer Naramore.
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1: 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Taking us back to 2009, here's Tim McGraw.

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0: number one hit for Joe Nichols back in 2013. Sunny and 75. It's all number ones all day long. Hello, Billy Rich hanging out with you. We've got nothing but number ones for you all the way up till midnight tonight. We'll jump back into them with Justin Moore next on St. Joe's Q Country 92.7.
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with The Woman You Love, number one for Justin Moore back in 2021, with Billy Rich on your all number one Memorial Day, going back to 2014. 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

Sam Hunt, Body Like a Back Road, as we celebrate all number ones all day long on this Memorial Day. Billy Rich hanging out with you. On the way, Morgan Wallen and lots more number one hits on St. Joe's Q Country.

0: Number one for Morgan Wallen back in 2021, it is Sand in My Boots on this all number one Memorial Day with Billy Rich. Coming up, more number ones, including the other Luke Moy, Luke Combs, Jared Neiman, and more.
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4: St. Joe Q Country weather.
5: Looking pretty good as you're heading out and about on this Memorial Day holiday. We have plenty of sunshine streaming in and a warm and toasty high near 85 degrees. Generally clear through the night to low at 60. We are sunny for tomorrow, that high middle 80s. Back up to about 85 for the high on Wednesday. Sunshine early Wednesday, scattered storms by the afternoon. I'm meteorologist Jennifer Naramore.
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Adams, along with Eric Church, number one back in 2019 from Luke's album, What You See Is What You Get. Nothing but number ones all day long. As we keep them going, here's Jared Neiman. Drink to That All Night, number one back in 2013 on St. Joe's Q Country 92.7.

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0: KSJQ, Savannah, St. Joseph. Yeah. 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

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She Don't Know She's Beautiful as we celebrate all number ones all day long on this Memorial Day. From 2002, it's George Strait.

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number one for Blake Shelton last year. Stay Country or Die Trying on your all number one Memorial Day. Coming up, Tim McGraw, Rascal Flatts with number ones. Now Brooks and Dunn. Taking us to 2004.

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0: Number one for Rascal Flatts back in 2003. Mayberry. 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
8: St. Joe, cute country weather.
9: Looking pretty good as you're heading out and about on this Memorial Day holiday. We have plenty of sunshine streaming in and a warm and toasty high near 85 degrees. Generally clear through the night, a low at 60. We are sunny for tomorrow, that high middle 80s. Back up to about 85 for the high on Wednesday. Sunshine early Wednesday, scattered storms by the afternoon. I'm meteorologist Jennifer Naramore.
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0: Aaron Tippin, number one hit for him back in 2000 from the album People Like Us. That's Kiss This, as we celebrate Memorial Day with all number ones all day long. A couple guys who are no stranger to number one hits. Kenny Chesney, George Strait, coming up on St. Joe's Q Country 92.7.
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9: Looking pretty good as you're heading out and about on this Memorial Day holiday. We have plenty of sunshine streaming in and a warm and toasty high near 85 degrees. Generally clear through the night, a low at 60. We are sunny for tomorrow, that high middle 80s. Back up to about 85 for the high on Wednesday. Sunshine early Wednesday, scattered storms by the afternoon. I'm meteorologist Jennifer Naramore.
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all number ones all day long on this Memorial Day on St. Joe's Q Country 92.7. That one from 1998, as well as this one. Here's George Strait.

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Number one for Tim McGraw back in 2003. Watch the wind blow by as we go. Nothing but number one hits all day long on this Memorial Day. It's Billy Rich with you. This one from 2012. Here's Carrie Underwood and Blown Away on St. Joe's Q Country.

Number one for Jason Aldean in 2012, title cut from his album, Night Train. It's all number ones all day long. Let's fast forward a couple years to 2014. Number one for Joe Nichols on St. Joe's Q Country 92.7.

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Life is good. The all number ones Memorial Day weekend.

0: Number one for Cole Swindell in 2014, Ain't Worth the Whiskey. It's all number ones all weekend long as we're celebrating this Memorial Day. Billy Rich hanging out with you. All number ones coming up, including Luke Combs, Jake Owen, and more on St. Joe's Q Country 92.7.
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1: Looking pretty good as you're heading out and about on this Memorial Day holiday. We have plenty of sunshine streaming in and a warm and toasty high near 85 degrees. Generally clear through the night, a low at 60.

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1: Looks like you appreciate a good squeegee.
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1: 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Ooh, looks like one bug didn't get the memo.
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All number ones all day long on St. Joe's Q Country 92.7. That's Matt Snell from 2019. As we stay in that same year, there's number one from Scotty McCreery and In Between on St. Joe's Q Country 92.7.

0: from 1995. Title cut from her album, Thinking About You. That's Trisha Yearwood, as we're giving you all number ones all day long. If you hear it today, it was a number one hit. And we've got a couple from Toby Keith and Brooks and Dunn coming up on St. Joe's Q Country 92.7.
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8: Looking pretty good as you're heading out and about on this Memorial Day holiday. We have plenty of sunshine streaming in and a warm and toasty high near 85 degrees. Generally clear through the night, a low at 60. We are sunny for tomorrow, that high middle 80s. Back up to about 85 for the high on Wednesday. Sunshine early Wednesday, scattered storms by the afternoon. I'm meteorologist Jennifer Naramore.
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That Ain't No Way to Go, Brooks and Dunn, number one for them back in 1994, as we celebrate all number ones all day long. As we back up 1 year to 1993, there's Toby Keith, Should Have Been a Cowboy, on St. Joe's Q Country 92.7.

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Frank Morgan, number one for him back in 2005, Redneck Yacht Club. And as I lived down there on the Chattahoochee River on the border of Georgia and Alabama, been to a few of those, and it's just like that. Tying up all those floating party barges. From 2004, here's Gretchen Wilson.

Lone Star, My Front Porch Looking In, number one hit for them back in 2003 as we're celebrating all number ones all day long on this Memorial Day. It's Billy Rich giving you a number one hit from a year earlier from Diamond Rio and a beautiful mess.

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0: 1997, The McGraws. As we used to say back then, Tim and Faith, It's Your Love. All number ones all day long on this Memorial Day. Billy Rich hanging out with you. Thank you for sharing your day with us as we give you number one hits all day long. We've got more coming up on St. Joe's Q Country 92.7.
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6: We're moving on through the rest of this Memorial Day holiday with some quiet weather, abundant sunshine, and a warm and toasty high well into the mid-80s. Settling to about 60 or so tonight with a clear sky here and sunny tomorrow, the high mid-80s. Seeing the return of a few showers and thunderstorms by Wednesday afternoon, the high 85. I'm meteorologist Jennifer Naramore.
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Andy Griggs, You Won't Ever Be Lonely, number one for him back in 1999. 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

0: Ain't No Love in Oklahoma, number one for Luke Combs back in 2024. 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
4: We're moving on through the rest of this Memorial Day holiday with some quiet weather, abundant sunshine, and a warm and toasty high well into the mid-80s. Settling to about 60 or so tonight with a clear sky here and sunny tomorrow, the high mid-80s. Seeing the return of a few showers and thunderstorms by Wednesday afternoon, the high 85. I'm meteorologist Jennifer Naramore.
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taking us back to 2007, number one for Carrie Underwood and So Small. If you hear it today, it was a number one hit on this Memorial Day. Billy Rich hanging out with you as we go to 2008. Here's Kenny Chesney and the Wailers.

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1: Frankie Ballard's number one hit from 2014, Sunshine and Whiskey. All number ones today. From the same year of 2014, here's Dierks Bentley and Say You Do. 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

0: number one for Alabama in 1991. It's Down Home. All number ones today. That's what we do on Memorial Day each and every year. Celebrate it with number one hits all day long. In fact, all weekend long. Coming up, Clint Black, guy who knows something about number one hits, as well as John Anderson next on St. Joe's Q Country 92.7.
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4: We're moving on through the rest of this Memorial Day holiday with some quiet weather, abundant sunshine, and a warm and toasty high well into the mid-80s. Settling to about 60 or so tonight with a clear sky here and sunny tomorrow, the high mid-80s. Seeing the return of a few showers and thunderstorms by Wednesday afternoon, the high 85. I'm meteorologist Jennifer Naramore.
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John Anderson with a Straight Tequila Night, number one for him back in 1991. 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

number one for Jelly Roll back in 2022. 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

0: 2018. That's Luke Combs, number one for him, and Beautiful Crazy. 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
2: We're moving on through the rest of this Memorial Day holiday with some quiet weather, abundant sunshine, and a warm and toasty high well into the mid-80s. Settling to about 60 or so tonight with a clear sky here and sunny tomorrow, the high mid-80s. Seeing the return of a few showers and thunderstorms by Wednesday afternoon, the high 85. I'm meteorologist Jennifer Naramore.
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6: 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The all number ones Memorial Day weekend.

Number one for Morgan Wallen in 2018, Whiskey Glasses. As we celebrate all number ones all day long, that's going to do it for me. I'll leave you with one more from George Strait, taking us back to 1990.

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0: St. Joe's Q Country 92.7, the old number one's Memorial Day weekend. What are the most beloved landmarks in the good old U.S. of A? 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So, most beloved landmarks in the U.S., what are they? 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
7: We're moving on through the rest of this Memorial Day holiday with some quiet weather, abundant sunshine, and a warm and toasty high well into the mid-80s. Settling to about 60 or so tonight with a clear sky here and sunny tomorrow, the high mid-80s. Seeing the return of a few showers and thunderstorms by Wednesday afternoon, the high 85. I'm meteorologist Jennifer Naramore.
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We'll see if you agree or not. Right now, though, rain is a good thing. Luke Bryan on St. Joe's Q Country 92.7.

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0: St. Joe's Q Country 92.7, the all number ones Memorial Day weekend. So the most beloved landmarks in the U.S., we'll see if you agree with this or not. Research shows that 69% of travelers plan trips around specific experiences, like visiting landmarks, but some of those experiences can be more stressful than others. A new ranking highlights which U.S. landmarks are most loved and most complained about. The top three most beloved are all in New York: Rockefeller Center, Niagara Falls, and the Brooklyn Bridge. Interesting. Okay. Yeah. Niagara Falls, yes, definitely. That's a pretty cool place. Followed by then the USS Midway, which is in San Diego. Yellowstone National Park came in at number 5. The Empire State Building at number 6. Statue of Liberty, number 7. Yosemite National Park, 8. Grand Canyon, 9. Glacier National Park, 10. Now, the most complained about U.S. landmarks: number 1, Tombstone Courthouse State Park. Kennedy Space Center was next in Florida. John F. Kennedy Birthplace in Massachusetts was 3rd, as the most complained about. Cape Canaveral, number 4. Number 5 was Los Alamos Scientific Laboratory. United States Supreme Court Building was 6th. Smithsonian Castle, number 7. Stonewall Inn in New York was number 8. Lexington Green is number 9. And number 10 was the James Madison Montpelier location.
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Come on in, boy. 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

0: St. Joe's Q Country 92.7. 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
13: We're moving on through the rest of this Memorial Day holiday with some quiet weather, abundant sunshine, and a warm and toasty high well into the mid-80s. Settling to about 60 or so tonight with a clear sky here and sunny tomorrow, the high mid-80s. Seeing the return of a few showers and thunderstorms by Wednesday afternoon, the high 85. I'm meteorologist Jennifer Naramore.
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0: St. Joe's Q Country 92.7 on this Memorial Day and the all number one's Memorial Day weekend. What are some of those backyard party rules that, well, you don't want to break? We'll get into them. It's George Strait. I Saw God Today, St. Joe's Q Country.
1: 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Had to take a break.

0: I got a lot of respect for military. 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
1: St. Joe's Q Country 92.7. With this being the unofficial start of summer, that means backyard parties. And there's some rules that you don't want to break. We'll get into some of them here on Q Country. Jordan Davis, slow dance in a parking lot on the all number ones Memorial Day weekend.

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0: St. Joe's Q Country 92.7. As we are at the unofficial start of summer, that means a lot of backyard parties, cookouts, you know, whatever it may be. And you don't want to violate those unwritten rules. They did a survey and said that the number one unwritten rule for a backyard party is to not have somebody who is uninvited there. The number one unwritten backyard party is don't bring uninvited guests. More than two-thirds of hosts of all ages, genders, incomes, everything say that that is their top rule. Don't bring somebody who's not invited. Another one, 19.5% of hosts, unruly kids are the single biggest guest behavior issue, with almost every demographic agreeing. Another one being nearly half of baby boomers say asking before smoking is their top unwritten party rule. Yes, only 27% of Gen Zers say the same. So there you go. Those are some. We got a few more for you still to come on Q Country.
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6: We're moving on through the rest of this Memorial Day holiday with some quiet weather, abundant sunshine, and a warm and toasty high well into the mid-80s. Settling to about 60 or so tonight with a clear sky here and sunny tomorrow, the high mid-80s. Seeing the return of a few showers and thunderstorms by Wednesday afternoon, the high 85. I'm meteorologist Jennifer Naramore.
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Right now, Bailey Zimmerman rocking a hard place on the all number ones Memorial Day weekend. We-

0: I now give you three signs that summer is just around the corner. Number one, sunshine. Two, flip-flops. And finally, the most obvious...
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1: St. Joe's Q Country 92.7, the all number ones Memorial Day weekend. Backyard party rules unwritten that you don't want to break include 35% of people surveyed of high income hosts, I should say that running out of food or drinks is the biggest hosting mistake. Over a third, 35% of them believe guests judge the food and drink setup first when they arrive. Do you agree with that?
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St. Joe's Q Country 92.7. It's late afternoons with Travis Dodge on the All Number Ones Memorial Day weekend. Those unwritten backyard party rules. Two more to feed ya. Right now, how long gone? Brooks and Dunn on the All Number Ones Memorial Day weekend.

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0: St. Joe's Q Country 92.7, the all number ones Memorial Day weekend. And unwritten backyard party rules, as we're going to be having those get-togethers outside more often now that it is unofficially starting a summertime, or summer has started unofficially. So one of those rules being 4 in 10, 41% of people of Gen Z-wise hosts expect guests to help clean up before leaving, compared to just 23% of baby boomers. So I guess you have to know the age group of the host if you're supposed to be cleaning up or not, all right? When it comes to pre-party anxiety, baby boomers say not having a contingency plan if the weather turns is their biggest stress.
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6: Keeping it clear out there as the night goes on. Our overnight low settling down right around 60 and maintaining dry weather through Tuesday. Lots of sun, warm and toasty. Highs are near 85 degrees. We're back up to the mid-80s on Wednesday. We do have a chance for a few showers and thunderstorms returning and more rounds of wet weather by Thursday and Friday. I'm meteorologist Jennifer Naramore.
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The all number ones Memorial Day weekend on Q Country.

St. Joe's Q Country 92.7, the all number ones Memorial Day weekend. Some things you may not have known about Memorial Day. We'll get to them in the next 10 minutes. Mark Wills, wish you were here. It's the all number ones Memorial Day weekend.

0: St. Joe's Q Country 92.7, the all number ones Memorial Day weekend. And some things you maybe didn't know about Memorial Day weekend. It is always observed on the last Monday of May, which is May 25th today, of course, this year. And as it turns out, May 25th is the earliest it can be Memorial Day. It always falls between May 25th and May 31st. And surprisingly so, this is the earliest it can be. Well, the latest possible date it can be is May 31st, and that's what it's going to be next year. Yeah, so the earliest this year, the latest next year. Okay. It was called Decoration Day in 1868 to 1970. It didn't officially become Memorial Day until 1971. That also is when we began observing it on the last Monday of May. All right. And finally, too, we've already passed the time, but there's an exact moment of remembrance on Memorial Day. That was at 3 p.m. local time, not like 3 p.m. Eastern and everybody adjusts and does it. You know, we would do it at, what, 2 and then, you know, so on and so forth. No, 3 p.m. local time, we're supposed to pause and remember the brave men and women who died in service to our nation, which is why we commemorate Memorial Day.
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Keeping it clear out there as the night goes on. Our overnight low settling down right around 60 and maintaining dry weather through Tuesday. Lots of sun, warm and toasty. Highs are near 85 degrees. We're back up to the mid-80s on Wednesday. We do have a chance for a few showers and thunderstorms returning and more rounds of wet weather by Thursday and Friday. I'm meteorologist Jennifer Naramore.

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It's late afternoons with Travis Dodge. The all number ones Memorial Day weekend. How many folks traveling this weekend? Got some numbers to send your way soon enough.

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0: St. Joe's Q Country 92.7, the all number ones Memorial Day weekend. It's Travis Dodge. Okay, so how many folks are traveling this Memorial Day weekend? AAA expected 45 million people to travel at least 50 miles for Memorial Day this year. It would break a record if that holds. That was set just last year when 44.8 million traveled over Memorial Day. So there you go. lots of folks out on the road. If you're like, where are all these people going? Well, they're going somewhere.
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6: Keeping it clear out there as the night goes on. Our overnight low settling down right around 60 and maintaining dry weather through Tuesday. Lots of sun, warm and toasty. Highs are near 85 degrees. We're back up to the mid-80s on Wednesday. We do have a chance for a few showers and thunderstorms returning and more rounds of wet weather by Thursday and Friday. I'm meteorologist Jennifer Naramore.
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0: St. Joe's Q Country 92.7, the all number ones, Memorial Day weekend. 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
1: Keeping it clear out there as the night goes on. Our overnight low settling down right around 60 and maintaining dry weather through Tuesday. Lots of sun, warm and toasty. Highs are near 85 degrees. We're back up to the mid-80s on Wednesday. We do have a chance for a few showers and thunderstorms returning and more rounds of wet weather by Thursday and Friday. I'm meteorologist Jennifer Naramore.

0: I got a lot of respect for military. I
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